0: enough to me.
1: Immer eure Hits. Jetzt der 90er der Stunde im WDR 2 Musikmix.
2: 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Welcome aboard Benga Airways. After takeoff, we'll pump up the sound system, cause we're going to...

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1: Girl. Uh-huh. And have we got news for you?
2: You better listen.

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So if our time is running out, day after day, we'll make the mundane a masterpiece. Oh my, my, oh my, my love, I take one look at you, you're taking me out.

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